Rock and roll has always moved in cycles. One minute you're at the top of the world, the next the sound of popular music changes almost overnight. And that happened to Cinderella. After being discovered by Jon Bon Jovi, the band became one of the biggest names in the late 80s. Then the 90s arrived, grunge took over, and suddenly the musical landscape looked completely different. But great songs have a way of outlasting trends. And this is Cinderella, Don't Know What You Got Till It's Gone, on Bryan Adams Radio.

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More music and more stories here on Bryan Adams Radio. I love seeing artists who never stop doing what they love. The Spin Doctors broke through in the early 90s, and more than three decades later, they're still making new music and packing up the tour bus. This summer, they're out on the road with Blues Traveler and Gin Blossoms, and I can certainly relate to that. I'm out touring myself right now, and there's nothing like getting out there and playing the songs for people who've been singing them for years. Some things never get old. Maybe I'll see you down the road, fellas. Here's Little Miss Can't Be Wrong from the Spin Doctors on Bryan Adams Radio.

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I've always believed the best songs tell real stories, and there are many great songwriters that are great storytellers. This song really has what you call current affairs all written all over it. I'm not going to tell you much about it. I'm just going to play it. Here's 51st State. Never thought.

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0: There's Tiny Dancer from the hearts and the minds of Bernie Taupin and Elton John. Thank you, gentlemen, and thank you for helping us bring another edition of Bryan Adams Radio to a close. Because that's all we got time for this week. So thanks for joining. Hope to see you back next week. Same time, same place. And tell a friend. We love to party with the crowd. Until then, keep rocking, keep smiling, and keep rolling with the punches.
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0: Welcome to Beyond Mainstream, spotlighting talented music creators from across our country. Music producer and mixing engineer Mike McKies is your host. And tonight, we'll be exploring Canadian creativity and exciting new sounds.
1: Welcome to Beyond Mainstream. I hope you're having a great Sunday so far. I'm Mike McKies. Tonight's artist is a band from Vancouver, British Columbia, called Blonde Diamond. These songs are from their latest record, Love is a Shadow, and this first song is I'm So Effin' Happy.

If you just tuned in, you're listening to Beyond Mainstream. I'm Mike McKies. The band is Blonde Diamond from Vancouver, British Columbia. That song is Feel All Right from their record Love is a Shadow. The band was originally formed in 2015 under the name Youngblood before rebranding as Blonde Diamond in 2018. And the lineup features Alexis Young on lead vocals and keys, Malcolm Holt on drums, Lewis Hearn on guitar, and Bruce Lettingham on keys. And that last song hit number 6 on the Spotify viral chart shortly after the release. And they also won a spot on the National Juno Masterclass Mentorship in 2017. They also have more music, too. If you go to their website, blondediamondmusic.com, you can find more information about tour dates and links to social media and major streaming platforms. This next song is Alone With You.

That song is Easy Nothing by Blonde Diamond from Vancouver, British Columbia, off of their record, Love is a Shadow. The website is blondediamondmusic.com. You've been listening to Beyond Mainstream. I'm your host, Mike McKies, and I have one song left for you tonight, Better When You're Close. I hope you enjoyed the show. Thanks for keeping me company. Please be kind to each other, and I'll be back next Sunday with some new Canadian music.

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0: 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We're a DeLorean. 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

0: With an update from SarniaNewsToday.ca, I'm Stephanie Shavs. Few showers today, risk of a thunderstorm as well, high of 30, 35 with the humidity. It's 21 Celsius, feeling like 29. A special weather statement is posted for Sarnia Lambton. Environment Canada says showers and embedded thunderstorms will continue through this morning, bringing total rainfall amounts of 30 to 50 millimeters. The National Weather Agency says water will likely pool on area roads and in low-lying areas. It was a tragic weekend on the water. The body of a third missing swimmer was recovered Saturday night. The 36-year-old from Scarborough was last seen at Pinery Provincial Park and was reported missing at about 3 o'clock that same afternoon. The body of a 66-year-old from London, reported missing Friday along the Isabel River, was found Saturday. And a 28-year-old swimmer from Scarborough who went missing near the Pinery Wednesday was recovered on Thursday. After narrowly missing the target last year, the United Way of Sarnia Lambton has once again set a fundraising goal of $1.5 million for its fall campaign. The announcement was made during the Sarnia Stings annual black and white game in support of the charitable organization. Last year, despite strong community support, the initiative finished at 97%, or about $42,000 away from reaching its target. Spokesperson Bruce McDonald says they're still funding 27 programs at 16 different agencies.
1: We particularly focus on providing services for our aging population, providing services, activities, things like that for the kids in the community. And then we also support vulnerable populations as well.
0: Those interested in donating can visit the United Way's website. The campaign officially launches with the Day of Caring on September 16th. The City of Sarnia is hiring for the upcoming election. The city is looking to recruit individuals to serve as deputy returning officers, revision clerks, tabulator operators, and greeters. Positions are open to those eligible to work in Canada and at least 18 years old on Election Day. To find out more or to apply, visit the city's website. And Google Maps has updated to show Lake Ontario as Lake America for users in the United States. This after Donald Trump signed an executive order to rename the Great Lake. In Canada, though, users will still see it displayed as Lake Ontario on Google Maps, and those outside Canada and the U.S. will see both names. Over the weekend, Premier Doug Ford told American TV viewers the name change won't stick and said the executive order was akin to something out of Saturday Night Live. Mainly cloudy today, a few showers, risk of a thunderstorm as well, a high of 30, 35 with the humidity. Partly cloudy tonight, a low of 22. Mix of sudden cloud tomorrow, chance of showers and thunderstorms, high of 31, 39 with the humidity. Right now, it's 21 Celsius, feeling like 29. In sports, the Toronto Blue Jays swept the Seattle Mariners with a 7-0 win yesterday. 42-year-old Max Scherzer threw 97 pitches for Toronto, a season high for Scherzer in the 7-inning shutout. The Jays open a pivotal series in Cleveland tomorrow. Elsewhere, the LA Dodgers beat the Tigers 6-1. Detroit has now lost 12 of its last 15 games and sits 5.5 games back in the wildcard race. The Yankees hammered the Red Sox 16-1. Cleveland had an 11-1 win over Kansas City. The Sarnia Sting suffered a 3-2 loss to Kitchener in OHL preseason action. The Sting have 5 preseason games scheduled and will open their regular season on September 19th in Sault Ste. Marie. The Ottawa Redblacks' losing streak is now the longest in CFL history after they fell 45-24 to the BC Lions yesterday. The Redblacks have lost 17 straight, dating back to last season. Chatham's Ethan Jordan caught one pass for 6 yards for Ottawa. And Canada's Leila Fernandez and Denis Shapovalov are moving on at the U.S. Open. Both won their first round matches yesterday. Fellow Canadian Felix Auger-Aliassime plays today. I'm Stephanie Shabs.
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0: Cool 106.3, and for the first time in a little while, it's Jay and Rubino in the morning. You're back.
1: I have returned. I brought a gift with me to soften the blow of my return.
0: We're going to talk about that a little bit later on. Chance for you to do some winning this morning and every day this week. Special weather statement in effect as showers and thunderstorms continue out there. Environment Canada warning we could see total rainfall amounts of 30 to 50 millimeters possible in some areas. So maybe a little bit of pooling on the drive out there. Showers should end later this afternoon. We're going to hit a high of 35 or 95 with the Humidex. Right now out there feels like 29 or 84. Coming up in about 7 minutes, Rubino, a story that I've been sitting on for the past few days as I avidly anticipated your return, because I know this one's going to trigger you because it has a lot to do with Disney adults.
1: My nightmare.

0: Jay and Rubino.
1: I know exactly who I want to have this conversation with. Disney is building a neighborhood for Disney adults.
2: My nightmare neighborhood come to life. Perfect.
1: So this is a new Disney community that's going to be popping up soon in North Carolina. 4,000 homes.
2: Scary that there's that many Disney adults.
1: No, I'm not sure the demographic targeting on this one, because who do you picture when you envision a Disney adult? I'm talking ages.
2: I was going to say, my opinions are certainly not safe for the radio. I picture somebody who doesn't need a home because they still live in their parents' basement, probably in their 30s and 40s.
1: Yet they are targeting residents 55 and older?
2: Even creepier.
1: Maybe you grew up with kind of the golden age of Disney, I suppose. I didn't dive too far down the rabbit hole on this simply because I just couldn't wait to see your face when I told you about it. But how about this as a perk of being a resident of the Asteria Disney community? Cast members will be a part of the town, and some homes, residents will actually be able to live next door to their favorite characters.
2: I don't think that's safe for the characters. I don't think that they should have to live next door to the hardcore Disney adults. I don't like that for them.
1: Can you imagine?
2: Like,
1: can
2: they
1: Mickey
2: probably
1: come
2: think,
1: out and play?
2: Yeah, exactly. They probably think they're Pluto all the time. Like, I don't like it.
0: More from Jay and Rubino in moments on Cool 106.3.
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8: Mainly cloudy skies for today. A few showers ending this afternoon. Risk of a thunderstorm as well. High of 30, 35 with the humidity. Partly cloudy tonight. A low of 22. Mix of sun and cloud tomorrow. Chance of showers. Risk of a thunderstorm as well. High of 31. Feeling like 39 with the humidity.
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1: Good morning. I'm Stephanie Shavs. A few showers and thunderstorms today. High of 30, 35 with the humidity. Right now, it's 21 Celsius, 70 Fahrenheit. More showers and thunderstorms are likely today. A special weather statement is posted for Sarnia Lambton. Environment Canada says the region could see another 30 to 50 millimeters of rain. The bodies of three missing swimmers in the region were recovered over 4 days. The latest, a 36-year-old from Scarborough, was last seen at the Pinery and was reported missing at about 3 Saturday afternoon. Their body was recovered later that night. On social media, OPP West Region highlighting the importance of boat and water safety and life jackets. The number of missing people has risen sharply following last week's catastrophic floods, with more than 4,700 unaccounted for by authorities in Nepal and China. The Associated Press says the death total has now surpassed 900. Foreign Affairs has confirmed one Canadian has been found safe after last. The number of missing people has risen sharply following last week's catastrophic floods, with more than 4,700 unaccounted for by authorities in Nepal and China. The Associated Press says the death total has now surpassed 900. Foreign Affairs has confirmed one Canadian has been found safe after last week's flash floods. 31

0: offered through 16 agencies across the community, including Lambton Elderly Outreach, Rebound, and the Inn of the Good Shepherd. Mainly cloudy today, a few showers beginning this morning, risk of a thunderstorm as well, high of 30, 35 with the humidity, partly cloudy tonight, a low of 22. It's 21 Celsius, feeling like 29 with the humidity.
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Cool 106.3, it's Jay and Rubino in the morning. Keep here in a few minutes. As promised, Rubino said she's showing up and not empty-handed. Your chance to do some winning with the Jay and Rubino wake-up call this morning and each day this week. Plus, if you want to check out Fairway Fest happening at East Park in London this weekend, we're going to tell you how you can get qualified for a pair of weekend passes. First, it's Rush.

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6: Mainly cloudy skies for today. A few showers ending this afternoon. Risk of a thunderstorm as well. High of 30, 35 with the humidity. Partly cloudy tonight, a low of 22. Mix of sun and cloud tomorrow. Chance of showers, risk of a thunderstorm as well. High of 31, feeling like 39 with the humidity.
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1: Came back and brought some prizing with me. So if you want a chance to win a pair of tickets to see Beetlejuice the musical, that is going to be at Canada Life Place in September, part of their Broadway in London series. 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
0: All right, we'll draw a winner for that just after 9:30. And more winning to do, too, because between now and Wednesday, we're giving you the chance to win one of four pairs of weekend passes for Fairway Fest happening this weekend at East Park in London. So Friday night, Glass Tiger, Men Without Hats. 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

0: With an update from sarniannewstoday.ca, I'm Stephanie Shavs. Few showers and thunderstorms today, a high of 30, 35 with the humidity. Right now, it's 21 Celsius, 70 Fahrenheit. We could see a lot of rain again today. There's a special weather statement posted for Sarnia Lambton. Environment Canada says showers and embedded thunderstorms will continue through this morning, bringing total rainfall amounts of 30 to 50 millimeters. The National Weather Agency says water will likely pool on local roads and in low-lying areas. It was a tragic weekend on the water locally. The bodies of three missing swimmers were recovered from Lake Huron in the Isabel River. The latest was a 36-year-old from Scarborough who was last seen at Pinery Provincial Park Beach Saturday afternoon. Their body was recovered around 8:20 the same night. The United Way of Sarnia Lambton announced its fall fundraising goal at the Sarnia Sting's recent black and white game. Spokesperson Bruce McDonald says this year's target is once again $1.5 million.
1: We set this goal because we know the needs in our community continue to be significant, and we want to make sure we're doing our part to meet those needs. At the same time, we believe it's an ambitious but achievable goal when our community comes together. We were incredibly close to reaching last year's goal of $1.5 million, so we felt it was important to establish a strong base for this year's campaign.
0: McDonald says they are still funding 27 programs at 16 different community agencies. Target areas include children, seniors, and the vulnerable populations. The fundraising initiative officially launches with the Day of Caring in mid-September. The combined deaths in Nepal and China surpassed 900, with more than 4,700 people missing following catastrophic flooding last week. One missing Canadian has been found. Foreign Affairs says 31 are still unaccounted for. Wednesday's flash flood started after a glacial collapse high in the Himalayan region. And the city of Sarnia is hiring for the upcoming election. The city is looking to recruit individuals to serve as deputy returning officers, revision clerks, tabulator operators, and greeters. Positions are open to those eligible to work in Canada and at least 18 years old on Election Day. To find out more and to apply, visit the city's website. Mainly cloudy today, few showers this morning, ending this afternoon, risk of a thunderstorm as well. High of 30, 35 with the humidity. Partly cloudy tonight, a low of 22. Mix of sun and cloud tomorrow. Chance of afternoon showers, risk of a thunderstorm as well. High of 31, feeling like 39 with the humidity. Right now, it's 21 Celsius. With the humidity, it feels like 29. In sports, the Toronto Blue Jays swept the Seattle Mariners with a 7-0 win yesterday. 42-year-old Max Scherzer threw 97 pitches for Toronto, a season high for Scherzer in the 7-inning shutout. The Jays open a pivotal series in Cleveland tomorrow. Elsewhere, the LA Dodgers beat the Tigers 6-1. Detroit has now lost 12 of its last 15 games and sits 5.5 games back in the wildcard race. The Yankees hammered the Red Sox 16-1. Cleveland had an 11-1 win over Kansas City. The Sarnia Sting suffered a 3-2 loss to Kitchener in OHL preseason action. The Sting have 5 preseason games scheduled and will open their regular season on September 19th in Sault Ste. Marie. The Ottawa Redblacks' losing streak is now the longest in CFL history after they fell 45-24 to the BC Lions yesterday. The Redblacks have lost 17 straight, dating back to last season. Chatham's Ethan Jordan caught one pass for 6 yards for Ottawa. And Canada's Leila Fernandez and Denis Shapovalov are moving on at the U.S. Open. Both won their first-round matches yesterday. Fellow Canadian Felix Auger-Aliassime plays today. I'm Stephanie Shavs.
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0: 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Coming up in 7 minutes.
1: HOA fees can be a little annoying. The people who enforce them, equally annoying. But if you've had problems with any sort of dead plants in your yard, a lady on the internet has a phenomenal hack for you.
0: And don't forget, you can get in on the Jay and Rubino wake-up call now through 9:30 if you want to score a pair of tickets to Beetlejuice, the musical, playing at Canada Life Place September 11th through 13th, part of their Broadway in London series. 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
1: Don't worry, they're not looking.
2: Anyone who's ever lived in a townhouse complex or a condo usually hates the HOA rules. They're super particular about what you can and can't do or have on your own property. But maybe your problem is that you just aren't as good at finding loopholes as this lady. She kept getting charged for the dead bushes in front of her house, so she got creative.
3: They keep charging me $45 for this bush. We're gonna fix it today. It's not dead no more, Becky. They're gonna be like, how did it get green? I don't know, but it's green today.
2: If you listen closely, you can hear her solution. She spray painted the dead bushes green, which is absolutely genius. They were dead and brown, and now they are green like everything else, and they actually look pretty good. So people in the comments wondering why they've never tried it before, saying they're going to try it now as well. She just has to hope that Becky from the HOA doesn't see the video because she went viral and it now has over 8 million views.
4: Yeah, that's the only downfall of posting your brilliant idea on social media is if it catches on, you get caught.
2: Yeah.
4: But a masterclass in passive aggressiveness.
2: Absolutely.
0: Sit tight. 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
15: Mainly cloudy skies for today. A few showers ending this afternoon. Risk of a thunderstorm as well. High of 30, 35 with the humidity. Partly cloudy tonight, a low of 22. Mix of sun and cloud tomorrow. Chance of showers, risk of a thunderstorm as well. High of 31, feeling like 39 with the humidity.
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1: Good morning. I'm Stephanie Shabs. Showers and thunderstorms expected today with a high of 30. It's 21 Celsius, feeling like 29 with the humidity. A special weather statement is posted for Sarnia Lambton. Environment Canada says showers and embedded thunderstorms will continue, bringing total rainfall amounts of 30 to 50 millimeters to the region. After narrowly missing the target last year, the United Way of Sarnia Lambton has once again set a fundraising goal of $1.5 million for this year's campaign. Last year, despite strong community support, the initiative finished at 97%, or about $42,000 away from reaching its goal. Spokesperson Bruce McDonald says they are still funding 27 programs at 16 different community agencies.
2: We particularly focus on providing services for our aging population, services and activities for the kids in the community, and then we also support vulnerable populations.
1: The fundraising campaign officially launches with the Day of Caring in mid-September. And Google Maps has updated to show Lake Ontario as Lake America for users in the United States after Donald Trump signed an executive order to rename the Great Lake. In Canada, however, users will still see it displayed as Lake Ontario on Google Maps. And those outside Canada in the U.S. will see both names displayed. Mainly cloudy today, few showers, risk of a thunderstorm as well, high of 30, 35 with the humidity. Partly cloudy tonight, a low of 22. It's 21 Celsius, feeling like 29 with the humidity.
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0: 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Rubino's back, and we're talking this morning about your luxury letdowns. 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Have you ever had that happen to you? 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
8: Mainly cloudy skies for today. A few showers ending this afternoon. Risk of a thunderstorm as well. High of 30, 35 with the humidity. Partly cloudy tonight, a low of 22. Mix of sun and cloud tomorrow. Chance of showers, risk of a thunderstorm as well. High of 31, feeling like 39 with the humidity.
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2: Cool 106.3 with Jay and Rubino in the morning. Rubino, you've got a question for everybody.
3: If you've ever had a luxury letdown, a luxury item that you bought, or maybe it was a luxury experience, only to realize it's not all it's cracked up to be. So maybe something you bought and immediately regretted, didn't live up to the hype. Hot tubs, first on this list, because they're fun at first, a nice little novelty item, way too expensive to upkeep, and most of the year, you're not even using it. That's why swimming pools came in at number two, especially in-ground. Same complaints, super expensive, a lot of maintenance, and not even something you can use year-round.
2: I would argue that with those two, if you put the time in, literally put the time in the pool, in the tub, there is value. But a lot of people like the idea of it and then don't actually get their money's worth. That's kind of on them.
3: Yeah. So other things on the list, first class flights. A lot of people saying the upgrade's not worth the cost. Designer clothing and handbags. I can easily see that one making the list. Owning a boat. That is a money pit, 100%. That you're buying the trailer, the vehicle to tow it with, the gas, the docking. That's a big one with the
2: Don't forget, too, you might buy an entry-level boat, but within like 2 months, you want to buy the next step up already.
3: Gateway boats.
2: Exactly,
3: yes. Pro sporting event tickets made the list, which I absolutely do not understand. That's crazy. No.
2: That's
3: you pay
2: hard
3: for the
2: disagree.
3: Experience.
2: Okay.
3: What are we doing? So that one I definitely disagree with. VIP sections at music festivals. People saying the view, etc., is not worth it. However, the price of sharing porta potties with less people, I would say, is worth the money.
2: I'll also say at 43 years old, a lot of those VIP sections have seating areas. Worth the extra $200.
3: Yeah, easier access to booze and bathrooms. Take my money.
2: You expect me to stand for 3 hours?
3: Exactly.
2: What is this, Service Canada? From a personal standpoint, I'm going to say my luxury letdown, Kate's Mini.
3: Ah.
2: Which I really didn't want in the first place.
3: Okay.
2: Because of how impractical it is.
3: I mean, we live in Canada, so.
2: And how ridiculous I look, let's face.
3: Yeah.
2: Let's face it. I look driving it. But I just kept telling myself, well, you know, at least it's a BMW engine without the BMW price.
3: Which means so much to you, the mechanic, right?
2: I will also say that might be true when you drive away from the dealership.
3: Right.
2: It is not the case when you have to bring it back in, which Kate never does. So she doesn't experience the luxury letdown with the Mini.
3: I drive a Jeep. They say it stands for just empty every pocket. It is not cheap by any means. But when I don't have to shovel because I just drive over the snowbank at the end of my driveway. Worth it.
2: It's, yeah, exactly.
3: I smash a curb, I mean, also worth it. If I drove what you drove, my wheel would fall off. So.
0: Sit tight. There's more from Jay and Rubino in a bit.
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0: with an update from sarnianewstoday.ca. I'm Stephanie Shabs. Few showers today. Could see some thunderstorm activity as well with a high of 30, 35 with the humidity. Right now it's 21 Celsius, 70 Fahrenheit. Again, more showers and thunderstorms are possible today. In fact, a special weather statement is posted for Sarnia-Lambton. Environment Canada says the region could see another 30 to 50 millimeters of rain. The bodies of three missing swimmers in the region were recovered over 4 days. The latest, a 36-year-old from Scarborough, who was last seen at Pinery Provincial Beach Saturday afternoon, was reported missing. Their body was recovered later that night. On social media, OPP West Region highlighting the importance of boat and water safety and life jackets. The numbers of missing people has risen sharply following last week's catastrophic flooding, with more than 4,700 unaccounted for by authorities in Nepal and China. The Associated Press says the death toll has now surpassed 900. Foreign Affairs has confirmed one Canadian has been found safe. 31 are still missing. The United Way of Sarnia-Lambton is gearing up for its annual fundraising campaign. This year's target has been announced, $1.5 million. Spokesperson Bruce McDonald says they came extremely close to reaching the same goal last year.
1: Last year was like 1.492, like really, really, really close. So that's where we've set the goal again this year, as let's try and do it again. The community has shown there's the possibility to do it. So we're going to try and reach that. Then we know we have a baseline and we can start to build towards the future there.
0: The United Way provides funding for 27 local programs offered through 16 community agencies, including Big Brothers Big Sisters of Sarnia-Lambton, the Inn of the Good Shepherd, Lambton Elderly Outreach, and Rebound. The fundraising initiative officially launches on the Day of Caring in mid-September. And the City of Sarnia is hiring for the upcoming October 26th municipal elections. The city is looking to recruit individuals to serve as deputy returning officers, revision clerks, tabulator operators, and greeters. Positions are open to all those eligible to work in Canada, and you must be at least 18 years old on election day. To find out more or to apply, you can visit the City of Sarnia's website. Mainly cloudy today, few showers, risk of a thunderstorm as well, a high of 30, 35 with the humidity. Partly cloudy tonight, a low of 22. Mix of sun and cloud tomorrow, chance of afternoon showers, risk of a thunderstorm as well, high of 31, feeling like 39 with the humidity. Right now, it's 21 Celsius, feeling like 29. In sports, the Toronto Blue Jays swept the Seattle Mariners with a 7-0 win yesterday. 42-year-old Max Scherzer threw 97 pitches for Toronto, a season high for Scherzer in the 7-inning shutout. The Jays open a pivotal series in Cleveland tomorrow. Elsewhere, the LA Dodgers beat the Tigers 6-1. Detroit has now lost 12 of its last 15 games and sits 5.5 games back in the wildcard race. The Yankees hammered the Red Sox 16-1. Cleveland had an 11-1 win over Kansas City. The Sarnia Sting suffered a 3-2 loss to Kitchener in OHL preseason action. The Sting have 5 preseason games scheduled and will open their regular season on September 19th in Sault Ste. Marie. The Ottawa Redblacks' losing streak is now the longest in CFL history after they fell 45-24 to the BC Lions yesterday. The Redblacks have lost 17 straight dating back to last season. Chatham's Ethan Jordan caught one pass for 6 yards for Ottawa. And Canada's Leila Fernandez and Denis Shapovalov are moving on at the U.S. Open. Both won their first-round matches yesterday. Fellow Canadian Felix Auger-Aliassime plays today. I'm Stephanie Shabs.
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1: If you want to check out Beetlejuice the Musical at Canada Life Place in September, it's part of their Broadway in London series. 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
0: All right, so something that you bought that was either fancy or expensive, or that the friends of yours or internet told you was great but just did not live up to the hype. What is your luxury letdown? We're going to talk about that in a few minutes. And hey, you want to do some more winning? East Park, London, hosting their Fairway Fest this weekend, and you could be at all three shows, including Glass Tiger, Men Without Hats, Alan Doyle from Great Big Sea, along with The Practically Hip and Full Petty Fever. Tribute to this guy, Tom Petty, just by visiting cool1063.ca.

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1: People are sharing things online that were a luxury letdown. Now, something that maybe you always wanted and then you realize it's not all it's cracked up to be, or something you bought and immediately regretted. Hot tubs and pools were at the very top of the list. A lot of maintenance, a lot of costs, and you don't even get to use them all year round, especially a pool. First class flights made the list. Owning a boat, which somebody said boat stands for bust out another thousand. VIP sections at music festivals, which we both didn't really agree with. I think more access to bars and bathrooms is absolutely worth it. Somebody also said tickets to pro sporting events, which, yes, very expensive, but I would disagree because the atmosphere is 100% worth it, better than always just watching on the couch.
2: I think if you're investing in stuff like a hot tub, swimming pool, or really good tickets to a sporting event, you have to be engaged, right? If you're buying the hot tub or the swimming pool for the novelty of it and with no intent to use it, obviously you're going to have buyer's remorse. Same thing with a sporting event. If you spend $400 on the ticket and you spend more time at the bar than you do actually watching the game, soaking in the overall atmosphere, you're probably going to say that wasn't worth it.
1: Probably.
2: Sean said ATVs for the kids.
1: Hopefully they're not getting them as gifts.
2: Pretty much anything expensive for the kids. And I'm not being a Grinch here. I'm not saying don't get them what they want, but within reason and budget. None of this keep up with the Joneses stuff. Mm-hmm. We're all working hard to provide a roof over our family's heads.
1: Yeah, exactly. I mean, we had stuff like that because we also lived out of town. Little tiny snowmobile. I ran that thing right into a fence. So, whoops.
2: There's also that, right? You know, it's a luxury letdown when you spent hours in the ER with the junior Rubino.
1: Yeah, because if you give it to your kid who's a liability, then I'm sure.
2: But don't break the bank on stuff that they're going to trash or they're going to get sick of in a month. What else you got over there?
1: Well, it's still, even as adults, like Linda said, her first SUV, she went and got a brand new one, fancy, expensive, and she said it was garbage. It rattled, it made weird noises, and she had to sell it right away and ended up losing a bunch of money on it. And Nancy said she got a fancy espresso machine, and it was more complicated than driving a car, so she ended up returning it. Like, a lot of those things, they look like a great idea. Oh, I want to make myself fancy coffee. I'll save money. Not if you curse the thing and can't use it.
2: April sent us a voice text.
3: Luxury letdown. Does that include boyfriends? 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That's a legit question.
2: I mean, it goes back to what you said before. Something that looks really good until you get it home.
1: Yeah. Then no thank you. You wish you kept the receipt.
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5: Mainly cloudy skies for today. A few showers ending this afternoon. Risk of a thunderstorm as well. High of 30, 35 with the humidity. Partly cloudy tonight, a low of 22. Mix of sun and cloud tomorrow. Chance of showers, risk of a thunderstorm as well. High of 31, feeling like 39 with the humidity.
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8: We're with Sean Ryan from the Blue Coast team. Hey, Sean, let's have a little bit of a market update.
9: Yeah, thanks for having us. So let's look back at this last week. We saw 26 price reductions, 94 new listings, 26 conditionals, 39 sales compared to 28 last year, so 11 more in this last week. And then 34 came off the market compared to 36 the year before, so there was two more off the market last year.
8: And so as the summer season winds up, what is something we should be looking out for with our homes as we're trying to protect their value?
9: No, yesterday we had a lot of rain come down. It's a good reminder there, especially with the winter season coming. I'm sorry to say that word already, but, you know, make sure those eaves troughs are all cleaned out. Make sure the downspouts are away from the house. Make sure you update any grading around the house. And if you have any window wells, make sure they're cleaned out, and especially any grade entrances. As you know, we got lots of rain coming in the upcoming months, and then the snow melting and coming down to make sure your house is protected.
8: Well, thanks so much for talking with us today, Sean. And that's just another reason why you need a great realtor. It's Sean Ryan from the Blue Coast team.
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1: Good morning. I'm Stephanie Shavs. Showers and thunderstorms expected today with a high of 30. It's 21 Celsius, feeling like 29 with the humidity. A special weather statement is posted for Sarnia Lambton. Environment Canada says showers and embedded thunderstorms will continue, bringing total rainfall amounts of 30 to 50 millimeters to the region. After narrowly missing the target last year, the United Way of Sarnia Lambton has once again set a fundraising goal of $1.5 million for this year's campaign. Last year, despite strong community support, the initiative finished at 97%, or about $42,000 away from reaching its goal. Spokesperson Bruce McDonald says they are still funding 27 programs at 16 different community agencies.
2: We particularly focus on providing services for our aging population, services, activities for the kids in the community, and then we also support vulnerable populations.
1: The fundraising campaign officially launches with the Day of Caring in mid-September. And Google Maps has updated to show Lake Ontario as Lake America for users in the United States after Donald Trump signed an executive order to rename the Great Lake. In Canada, however, users will still see it displayed as Lake Ontario on Google Maps, and those outside Canada in the U.S. will see both names displayed. Mainly cloudy today, few showers, risk of a thunderstorm as well, high of 30, 35 with the humidity. Partly cloudy tonight, a low of 22. It's 21 Celsius, feeling like 29 with the humidity.
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0: Cool 106.3. It's Jay and Rubino in the morning. Rubino back, and you've got the headlines looked after in a few minutes in Santa Rubino. It's, what are you working on?
1: Quite an honor for Pope Leo. We've got some sports news and, of course, some snacking news.
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3: Mainly cloudy skies for today. A few showers ending this afternoon. Risk of a thunderstorm as well. High of 30, 35 with the humidity. Partly cloudy tonight, a low of 22. Mix of sun and cloud tomorrow. Chance of showers, risk of a thunderstorm as well. High of 31, feeling like 39 with the humidity.
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1: Pope Leo was just named one of the 70 most fashionable people of 2026 by Vanity Fair. He was praised for taking papal fashion to heavenly heights, particularly his habit of mixing traditional church clothing with surprisingly casual accessories. And fashion experts say his style has resonated particularly well with Gen Z because it makes him appear more approachable and modern. His look was even dubbed Holy Drip. Leo is listed in Vanity Fair's Originals category alongside unconventional style figures like Spike Lee and Bjork. Yes, the one who's known for dressing like a swan. Scottie Scheffler won his second FedEx Cup title yesterday, marking his 22nd victory on the PGA Tour. And this was a big one because it put him above Tiger Woods on the all-time PGA Tour earnings list. Woods holding the top spot for almost 26 years at $120 million, but we knew this was coming. The massive purses at tournaments these days. Scheffler took home $10 million for his win, and Woods never played for more than that during his peak years. Scheffler's career earnings now sit at just over $130.3 million. NFL news that no quarterback wanted to hear outside of Matthew Stafford. Defensive tackle Aaron Donald announced he is coming out of retirement. A lot of speculation about this. The Rams look good. They got their hands on Myles Garrett, so we knew he wasn't going to be staying away. When he retired, the NFL posted his photo and said quarterbacks rejoice, and they did, but not for long. No word yet on if he's going to be playing in week one. Paramount Pictures are revving its engines for the upcoming Days of Thunder 2 sequel with Tom Cruise and Anne Hathaway set to join him in the sequel. Tom Cruise shared the news on his socials that he's returning as Cole Trickle. Not a lot of plot details out there just yet, but Hathaway expected to play a team owner, an engineer in the film. In the post, he also announced that Days of Thunder 2 would be released June 2nd, 2028. And your snacking news today is quite the collab, this time between KFC and Flamin' Hot Cheetos. The menu going to feature a Flamin' Hot chicken sandwich with layers of Flamin' Hot sauce and whole Flamin' Hot Cheetos on their crispy chicken. 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
3: Mainly cloudy skies for today. A few showers ending this afternoon. Risk of a thunderstorm as well. High of 30, 35 with the humidity. Partly cloudy tonight, a low of 22. Mix of sun and cloud tomorrow. Chance of showers, risk of a thunderstorm as well. High of 31, feeling like 39 with the humidity.
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0: Cool 106.3. It's Jay and Rubino in the morning, giving you a chance with the Jay and Rubino wake up call to score a pair of tickets to Beetlejuice, the musical. Feels so weird saying just Beetlejuice instead of Beetlejuice, Beetlejuice, Beetlejuice.
1: You can say it like that and see what happens.
0: It's coming to Canada Life Play September 11th through 13th, part of the Broadway in London series. If you want to get qualified, all you have to do, text the Cool Lines, powered by Pretty Busy Cabinet Company, 519-464-1063. Got a few minutes left to do that. Coming up in a few minutes,
1: a woman is going viral for a little hack that she's sharing on how to avoid those pesky HOA fees.

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1: It's pretty cool.
2: Anyone who's ever lived in a townhouse complex or a condo usually hates the HOA rules. They're super particular about what you can and can't do or have on your own property. But maybe your problem is that you just aren't as good at finding loopholes as this lady. She kept getting charged for the dead bushes in front of her house, so she got creative.
3: They keep charging me $45 for this bush. We're gonna fix it today.
2: Home property. But maybe your problem is that you just aren't as good at finding loopholes as this lady. She kept getting charged for the dead bushes in front of her house, so she got creative.
3: They keep charging me $45 for this bush. We're gonna fix it today. It's not dead no more.

0: Ed Bush's green, which is absolutely genius. They were dead and brown, and now they are green like everything else, and they actually look pretty good. So people in the comments wondering why they've never tried it before, saying they're going to try it now as well. She just has to hope that Becky from the HOA doesn't see the video because she went viral and it now has over 8 million views.
1: Yeah, that's the only downfall of posting your brilliant idea on social media is if it catches on, you get caught.
0: Yeah.
1: But a masterclass in passive aggressiveness.
0: Absolutely.
2: 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They're first strike could be the start of something big.
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10: Mainly cloudy skies for today. A few showers ending this afternoon. Risk of a thunderstorm as well. High of 30, 35 with the humidity. Partly cloudy tonight, a low of 22. Mix of sun and cloud tomorrow. Chance of showers, risk of a thunderstorm as well. High of 31, feeling like 39 with the humidity.
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0: Cool 106.3 with Brian Adams, who is at Canada Life Place in London back on Saturday night. And we're going to send somebody else to Canada Life Place because Beetlejuice the Musical is coming there September 11th through 13th, part of the Broadway in London series. Rubino, who you got over there?
1: Bill Curtis is off to see that show.
0: All right. Congratulations, Bill. And don't forget, more chances tomorrow through Friday to win with DJ and Rubino Wake Up Call. Special weather statement remains in effect out there. Showers and thunderstorms continue. Environment Canada warning. We could see total rainfall amounts 30 to 50 millimeters possible in some areas. Showers ending later this afternoon. We're going to see a high at about 35 or 95 with the Humidex. Right now, feels like 31 or 88.
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9: Mainly cloudy skies for today. A few showers ending this afternoon. Risk of a thunderstorm as well. High of 30, 35 with the humidity. Partly cloudy tonight, a low of 22. Mix of sun and cloud tomorrow. Chance of showers, risk of a thunderstorm as well. High of 31, feeling like 39 with the humidity.
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Good morning. It's Ashley in for Kate. If you've got a date coming up, there's a new way that people are getting ready for said dates, and it involves skipping something that you probably do, so it's going to save you some time. I've got those details coming up.

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All right, so you're getting ready for a date. I want you to think of the steps that it takes for you to get ready. Now, chances are, one of the first things you do, you're going to be skipping now, according to this new trend going around. And one of the first steps that you do is probably hopping in the shower, right? Well, now the kids out there today are not showering before their dates. They're calling it pheromone maxing. That way, you're not, you know, covering up your natural musky scent and you're going out on these dates so they can smell your natural pheromones. Now, I don't fully agree with this whole not showering thing, especially, you know, if you're out having a run, you're doing an intense workout, and then you're going to go on a date. However, I will say that I have said this in the past about we choose the wrong partners because we cover our natural scent up with all these sprays, these colognes and perfumes and deodorants and what have you. So I tend to, yes, go on the more natural side of things. However, I do shower, okay? Not saying don't shower, but they're calling it pheromone maxing. So if you're going on a big date, don't take a shower and see if you hit it off with your date. They might tell you you stink a bit, though.

It's making sure we're not repeating ourselves. Yeah, that was a typo in the script. No repeat work days with Kate on Cool 106.3.

It's Ashley in for Kate. So one of the things that I have been doing this summer is I've been spending a little bit more time over at my parents' house, and I've been watching TV with my mom. Now, I turned her on to a show, and we started watching it together, and then lo and behold, she knew I was coming over again to watch it with her, but then she told me that she watched ahead, and now I am so far behind that I had to get caught up, and it kind of brought up this question. If you start watching a show with someone, is it ever okay to watch ahead of them? Now, she didn't mind that when I came over, I wasn't quite caught up, so she watched a couple of the episodes again. But it was one of those betrayal moments. How could you? And then we talked again, and she's like, oh man, I can't watch any more episodes until the next time I see you. So we're kind of at this place where I'm like, well, what do we do? Do you just watch ahead of me, and then you watch episodes again the next time I come over? Or am I supposed to catch up to you before I head over to your place? Do you think it's rude to watch ahead in a show?

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1: Mainly cloudy skies for today. A few showers ending this afternoon. Risk of a thunderstorm as well. High of 30, 35 with the humidity. Partly cloudy tonight, a low of 22. Mix of sun and cloud tomorrow.

0: Chance of showers, risk of a thunderstorm as well. High of 31, feeling like 39 with the humidity.
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1: I want you to want me.

I'm betting this wife in Taiwan wished that she put her robo-vacuum in a timeout after she was caught cheating. Her husband remotely activated the robot vacuum, saw her on its camera feature with another man. He decided to sue her. Of course, he won that case. However, she decided to then countersue for invasion of privacy, saying that she was filmed without permission. And yeah, she did win, and the husband had to pay her $5,000. But not only that, he was sentenced to 5 months in jail for recording her without her permission, catching her cheating, and he's the one that's got to do jail time.

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It's Ashley in for Kate. By now, you've probably heard of this whole Lake Ontario, Lake America nonsense that's been going on. Well, Google Maps has officially changed the name of Lake Ontario. However, that is only for those who are looking at it in the U.S. If you are here in Canada, it is and will always be Lake Ontario. Now, people elsewhere in the world may actually see both names. And Doug Ford actually unveiled a new sign at the border with New York that reads Lake Ontario. It was unveiled near Niagara Falls. So yes, we are saying, hey, it is Lake Ontario. And Blue Rodeo, too, they have that line in one of their songs that people most enthusiastically sang, Lake Ontario, because this whole thing is just silly nonsense.

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1: Rented this car called the Astro Van by Chevrolet. I think they're running out of names for cars. Something named after the Jetsons dog. It's a computerized car. It talks back to you. Do something wrong. This voice comes on. Your rights are on. Your rights are on. Hey, run out of gas? Ruh-roh. You can hear it going down the street. They have other cartoon cars coming out. The Droopy the Dog Mobile.
2: Oh, no. I'm not going to make it up that hill, you bastard.
1: Don't you think all the computer voices we hear should be cartoons? Have it be fun, you know? The computer in the elevator, have it be Snagglepuss.
3: Exit, stage right. And fast even. Heavens to Murgatroyd. Get off already.
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5: Mainly cloudy skies for today. A few showers ending this afternoon. Risk of a thunderstorm as well. High of 30, 35 with the humidity. Partly cloudy tonight, a low of 22. Mix of sun and cloud tomorrow. Chance of showers, risk of a thunderstorm as well. High of 31, feeling like 39 with the humidity.
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1: A special weather statement remains in effect. A few showers ending late this afternoon, then a mix of sun and cloud. There's risk of a thunderstorm with a high of 29, feeling like 35. Tonight, partly cloudy, a low of 22. And Tuesday, a mix of sun and cloud with a chance of afternoon showers and risk of a thunderstorm, a high of 31, feeling like 39.
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0: With an update from SarniaNewsToday.ca, I'm Natalia Vega. Mainly cloudy right now. It's 23 Celsius or 73 Fahrenheit. It feels like 31. We're still under a special weather statement. Environment Canada says showers and thunderstorms are possible this afternoon with total rainfall amounts of 30 to 50 millimeters. The advisory is expected to end by later this afternoon. A waterspout was confirmed in Lambton County recently. Western University's Northern Tornadoes Project says it happened on August 23rd at around 7:40 in the evening over Lake Huron near Ipperwash Beach. They previously confirmed three other waterspouts earlier that same day, two of them over Lake Ontario south of Grafton. The third was captured on video over Lake Erie east of Pelee Island. Most systems are functioning again at five hospitals in southwestern Ontario after a critical technology malfunction. The hospitals including Bluewater Health, Erie Shores Healthcare, Windsor Regional Hospital, Hotel de Grace, and Chatham-Kent Health Alliance say Saturday morning's issue wasn't a hacking. The Transform Shared Service Organization called it an extremely rare event that caused delays in processing for patient care, including diagnostic imaging. As of Sunday morning, 80% of impacted systems were restored. A memorial event is being held in Sarnia this evening for International Overdose Awareness Day. Bluewater Health says community members will gather at Centennial Park's McPherson Fountain from 5 until 7 to honor the lives lost. September is Childhood Cancer Awareness Month, and the not-for-profit organization ChildCan is ensuring that help is there for families who need it. Spokesperson Amy Mathias says there will be many flag-raising events across Ontario tomorrow, as well as events throughout the month, including ChildCan Pajama Walks.
1: We encourage people to stay in their pajamas. We call it the ChildCan Pajama Walk. So that people are in solidarity with the kids who rarely get out of their pajamas during treatment.
0: She says ChildCan supports families all over Ontario deal with costs such as travel, groceries, bills, and parking passes. The 21st annual Loonies for Lunches fundraiser has kicked off. Customers who go to participating McDonald's locations in Sarnia and Petrolia can opt to donate a dollar or more to support the Inn of the Good Shepherd school lunch program. Executive Director Jack Christine says the food bank supports 900 children per month.
2: Last year, we raised $6,109 through this campaign, Loonies for Lunches campaign, and in total we've raised over $135,000 for school appropriate snacks and food items for local kids.
0: The fundraiser will run until September 13th. A special weather statement is in effect with showers expected today, a risk of a thunderstorm with a high of 29 feeling like 35. Tonight, partly cloudy, a low of 22. And tomorrow, a mix of sun and cloud with a chance of afternoon showers and risk of a thunderstorm, a high of 31 feeling like 39. I'm Natalia Vega.
3: Happening in sports, the Sarnia Sting have signed second-round draft pick Evan Bannister to a standard player agreement. The 16-year-old forward from Georgetown, Ontario, was selected 30th overall in the 2026 OHL Priority Selection. Bannister was captain of Credit River Capitals last season, where he recorded 38 goals and 26 assists. The Sting opened their regular season on Saturday, September 19th, in the Sioux. Just two games in OHL preseason action tonight. Saginaw is in Newfoundland to face the Regiment. Barrie visits Sudbury. The Toronto Blue Jays have an off day today before starting a pivotal series tomorrow against the Cleveland Guardians, who occupy the third wild card spot. Detroit visits Minnesota tonight. The Tigers have lost 12 of their last 15 games after falling 6-1 to the LA Dodgers on Sunday. The Tigers are now 5.5 games back in the wild card race. Elsewhere, Seattle is in Boston. Tampa is home to the Mets and the Yankees visit the Angels. The PGA Tour has a new number one money man. Scottie Scheffler's $10 million Tour Championship victory on Sunday pushed him to just over $130.3 million on the Tour's official career earnings list, moving well past Tiger Woods' mark of $120.9 million. Woods had held the top spot for more than a quarter of a century since February 13th, 2000. I'm Jess Monday.
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6: Thanks for tuning in. It was back this week in 87 that REM released their Document album. Now, we know that that was their fifth album, and it featured more audible lyrics and kind of this harder rock sound than their earlier releases. Document did go on to be a huge success, giving the band their first top 10 hit with today's first one. And the album did also reach number 10 on Billboard's 200. The one I love, well, this song often gets misinterpreted as a love song when it's actually quite the opposite. Michael Stipe has described it as a song that's actually about using people over and over again. REM's The One I Love is on the Cool 80s Lunch.

Music from a time when Pluto was still a planet. 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Cool 106.3.

It's the cool 80s lunch. Back this week in 87, MJ released his Bad album. So today's next one naturally is coming off the album. And it's actually one that was a highlight during his live shows because he would perform variations of the 45 degree lean that made him and his dancers appear to defy gravity. Now, we know that this was originally popularized in the song's video. And as we know, it was achieved by this system that Jackson himself had actually patented that expired back in 2005, where he used special shoes that locked into an anchor on the floor. However, the video, they used ropes and magnets to achieve the effect. Michael Jackson's Smooth Criminal is on the Cool 80s Lunch.

It's cool 80s lunch. Lots of things happening back on this week in 1987. We know that REM released their Document album. We know that MJ released his Bad album. And we're headed back to 87 for a song that was released off of U2's fastest selling album, The Joshua Tree. Now, this is a song that the band spent about 40% of the time that it took them to complete the album just on this one song because it was hard to produce. And some actually believe that Where the Streets Have No Name came about after Bono visited Ethiopia after performing at Live Aid because the streets have no name there. However, the song is actually about Ireland, specifically Belfast. Now, Bono wrote the lyrics in response to the notion that you can tell a people's religion, wealth, beliefs, all based on the street that they lived on in said area. It's U2's Where the Streets Have No Name on the Cool 80s Lunch.

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2: A special weather statement remains in effect. A few showers ending late this afternoon, then a mix of sun and cloud. There's risk of a thunderstorm with a high of 29 feeling like 35. Tonight, partly cloudy, a low of 22. And Tuesday, a mix of sun and cloud with a chance of afternoon showers and risk of a thunderstorm, a high of 31 feeling like 39.
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0: It's the cool 80s lunch back in 85. Dire Straits' Brothers in Arms album hit number one on Billboard's 200. Now, we know that shortly after this, the band did go on a little bit of a hiatus. Now, that was due to the burnout that they faced after the success of the album and the following tour. They did reunite, however, in 1990 for their On Every Street album, which we know ended up being their final album. They also did go on tour too for said album before they completely disbanded. Today's next song is bringing us back to the Brothers in Arms album, and it's a song that Mark Knopfler told Weird Al that, yes, you can in fact parody this song on the condition that I get to play the guitar parts on it. And the original song, too, was a lot longer. It had a runtime of 8 minutes and 26 seconds. Now, the single that we hear on radio stations was cut down to just 4 minutes and 38 seconds, and the song's video was the first video played on MTV. Well, MTV Europe, when it launched 6 years after the original network. Dire Straits' Money for Nothing is up next on the cool 80s lunch.
1: A special weather statement remains in effect. A few showers ending late this afternoon, then a mix of sun and cloud. There's risk of a thunderstorm with a high of 29 feeling like 35. Tonight, partly cloudy, a low of 22. And Tuesday, a mix of sun and cloud with a chance of afternoon showers and risk of a thunderstorm, a high of 31 feeling like 39.
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It's Ashley in for Kate. Did you know that the thumbs up emoji was apparently canceled? Now, this happened last year after a Gen Z LinkedIn user declared that younger people had officially canceled the thumbs up emoji. They argued that it comes across as cold, dismissive, or passive aggressive. And yeah, you know what? I definitely do when people send me messages and I'm just too lazy to respond. I do send the thumbs up. I don't think I use it in the cold, passive aggressive, dismissive way. Instead, I stick to K, just the single letter K, as my cold, passive-aggressive, dismissive message. Now, you can tell if I'm being cold or dismissive by how many letters I spell K with. If I'm just using K, the single letter, that's when I'm being that way. Now, however, if I spell out K, K-A-Y, then you know that I'm not trying to hurt your feelings, but the thumbs up emoji is apparently canceled.

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Every Saturday at 6 p.m. and Sunday at 10 a.m. If you have an idea for a theme, submit it on the Timo Top 20 page at cool1063.ca.

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0: Just don't say anything else. They're always listening.

Well, Goodwill is opening up a new kind of store over in North Carolina. It's called Rewind. And no, it's not like an old Blockbuster. It's actually like a normal Goodwill, except it's specifically focused on vinyl, CDs, cassettes, Blu-rays, and DVDs. So it's your typical record store, except for things being, you know, put in alphabetical order where you can easily find them. It's probably just stuff haphazardly shoved on a shelf that you have to sort through for hours and hours to try and find something. And my concern with this, too, is if you've ever gone to any of these thrift shops and you've checked out the vinyl bins, you know that it is vinyl that is not worth taking home. There is never anything good in those bins. So is this just going to be a whole store of basically things people aren't going to buy?

It's Ashley in for Kate. If you ever sat there and wondered, how did Hooters come to be? Well, good news. There's a movie in the works about the founding of Hooters, and the director is saying that it's not at all what people will be expecting, and that it's mostly true. So basically, it tells the story of how Hooters was founded based on actual events. It follows these two friends from Iowa named Ted and Lenny. Now, Ted is trying to find this woman named Diane from a spring break commercial. So he convinces Lenny to take a road trip with him to Clearwater Beach, Florida. Diane actually later became the first Hooters girl. Now, this movie is being described as a hilarious buddy comedy and an inspiring biopic, as well as a wild journey based on a crazy idea. So if you ever wondered how Hooters came to be, well, this is your chance to watch it. Remember, it is mostly true. I'm getting like Seth Rogen vibes from this.

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1: A special weather statement remains in effect. A few showers ending late this afternoon, then a mix of sun and cloud. There's risk of a thunderstorm with a high of 29, feeling like 35. Tonight, partly cloudy, a low of 22. And Tuesday, a mix of sun and cloud with a chance of afternoon showers and risk of a thunderstorm, a high of 31, feeling like 39.
2: Swiss Chalet's Toucan Dine for $19.99 is here for
1: showers ending late this afternoon, then a mix of sun and cloud. There's risk of a thunderstorm with a high of 29, feeling like 35. Tonight, partly cloudy, a low of 22. And Tuesday, a mix of sun and cloud with a chance of afternoon showers and risk of a thunderstorm, a high of 31, feeling like 39.
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0: Cool 106.3. Enjoy the rest of your afternoon. Rob is going to get you through it. And don't forget, too, if you want to win those weekend passes to Fairway Fest, you can find all those details over at our website as well as an entry form. We also break down what is happening over the weekend that is coming up this weekend at East Park in London. I'm heading out of here. Enjoy it.
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Well, I hope you had a nice weekend. It's Dave Lockbaum in for a vacationing Rob Jenkins. Music this half hour from the guys in Foreigner. Right now, Fine Young Cannibals on the No Repeat Workday.

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0: I guess Canada's April Wine on the No Repeat Workday. This is Cool 106.3. How you doing? It is Dave, and for a vacationing Rob. Well, if you're one of those individuals that has always felt like social media is affecting your kids' mental well-being, guess what? You were right after all. The folks that own Facebook, Meta, is now paying an $18 billion settlement. That's with a B. To resolve claims that Facebook and Instagram are actually harming our children's mental well-being. You know, that sounds like a confession to me. Doesn't sound like much of an apology from Zuck. $18 billion settlement. Music from the Cars coming up for you as the No Repeat Workday continues. Weather forecast for Sarnia Lambton for tonight. Expect lows around 22. Rain showers are likely on a Tuesday. We'll kickstart the month of September with highs of 31 and a risk of an afternoon thunderstorm tomorrow.
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0: 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It is Dave. A big music festival coming to London next week, and we want you to go on us. Fairway Fest kicks off on Friday, September the 4th, featuring live music in London from Men Without Hats and Glass Tiger. 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And on September the 6th, a Sunday night, Practically Hip live in concert. 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You can do that right now on our official website.
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It's the legendary Neil Young on the No Repeat Workday, Cool 106.3. How you doing? This is Dave with a case of the Mondays and some old school John Mellencamp, Cool 106.3.

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0: Well, if you missed his radio show last night, tune in next Sunday night at 6, the Brian Adams Radio Show, every single Sunday night at 6 p.m., right here on Cool 106.3. Well, I think it's pretty much safe to say that your local thrift shop is overwhelmed with the amount of donations they see for CDs and DVDs and stuff. So much so that apparently a Goodwill-branded record store is opening this coming Friday in North Carolina. The shop will be called Rewind. I guess it's like a normal Goodwill, except that it's completely focused on vinyl and CDs and cassettes and 8-tracks and record players and DVDs and Blu-rays. The shop will be called Rewind. Hey, Goodwill, HMV just called. Yeah, they want their gimmick back.
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0: That's Canada's Honeymoon Suites on the No Repeat Workday. This is Cool 106.3. Well, if your dad is anything like mine, he usually responds to your text messages with one simple response, the thumbs up emoji. It doesn't really seem to matter what I text the guy. Hey, Dad, we just won the lottery. Hey, Dad, my kids graduated from Harvard. It wouldn't matter what I said. He would simply respond with a thumbs up emoji. Well, a lot of younger kids are suggesting that that is very passive aggressive and dismissive. When you respond to a text message with just the thumbs up emoji, a lot of younger kids are offended by that. Yeah, they say it is completely dismissive and passive aggressive to respond to a text message with just a thumbs up emoji. Good luck convincing Dad to send you anything else, though. He's found his response and he's going to stick to it. If there's one thing I know about older guys, they like what they like, and they usually stick with it.
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0: With an update from SarniaNewsToday.ca, I'm Natalia Vega. Lots of rain this afternoon as a special weather statement remains in effect. Right now it's 22 Celsius or 72 Fahrenheit. It feels like 31. You may notice elevated noise and periods of steam venting coming from Nova Chemicals this week. The company says it's performing planned maintenance activities, but work will wrap up each evening and will only resume during daytime hours. Researchers with Western University's Northern Tornadoes Project have confirmed an EF0 waterspout over Lake Huron near Ipperwash Beach. The tornado over water was captured on video at around 7:40 in the evening on August 23rd. No damage was reported. It caps off an active weekend on the water, as experts also confirmed three other waterspouts that same day, including two over Lake Ontario near Grafton and a third over Lake Erie just east of Pelee Island. A 14-year-old has been charged with mischief following an incident in Petrolia. Lambton OPP says officers responded to a disturbance at a residence on August 22nd. The youth was arrested and has a future court date scheduled. Transform Shared Service Organization says an extremely rare technology malfunction affected area hospitals over the weekend. The issue caused delays in processing for patient care, including diagnostic imaging at hospitals including Bluewater Health and Chatham-Kent Health Alliance. The company says the majority of impacted systems were restored by Sunday morning. The not-for-profit group ChildCan will be hosting events and fundraisers in September to recognize Childhood Cancer Awareness Month. Spokesperson Amy Mathias says the organization aims to help families cover costs that can add up quickly when a child is going through cancer treatments.
1: Whether it be groceries, gas costs, utilities, bills, mortgage payments, those bills don't stop. But for a lot of parents, one of them has to give up their job in order to look after their sick child.
0: ChildCan also provides families with free parking passes at London Health Sciences Center. The full story can be found on our website. Loonies for Lunches is back at participating McDonald's locations in Sarnia and Petrolia. When you order a meal, you can choose to donate a dollar or more to the Inn of the Good Shepherd school lunch program. Last year, over $6,000 was raised. Executive Director Jack Christine says new this year, there will be a mascot day.
2: On Friday, September the 4th, Tinny and Grimace will be at the Confederation Street drive-through from 8 a.m. to 10 a.m. and at London Road from 10:30 to 12 p.m. to basically greet customers. And I think there's rumours there's going to be a dance-off as well, possibly.
0: Loonies for Lunches will run through to September 13th. A special weather statement remains in effect. Mainly cloudy tonight with a chance of showers and risk of a thunderstorm, a low of 22. And tomorrow, a mix of sun and cloud with a chance of afternoon showers and risk of a thunderstorm, a high of 31, feeling like 39. I'm Natalia Vega.
3: In sports, the Toronto Blue Jays have an off day today before starting a pivotal series tomorrow against the Cleveland Guardians, who occupy the third wildcard spot. Detroit visits Minnesota tonight. The Tigers have lost 12 of their last 15 games after falling 6-1 to the LA Dodgers on Sunday. The Tigers are now 5.5 games back in the wildcard race. Elsewhere, Seattle is at Boston, Tampa is home to the Mets, and the Yankees are visiting the Angels. The Sarnia Sting have signed second-round draft pick Evan Bannister to a standard player agreement. The 16-year-old forward from Georgetown, Ontario, was selected 30th overall in the 2026 OHL priority selection. Bannister was captain of the Credit River Capitals last season, where he recorded 38 goals and 26 assists. The Sting opened their regular season on Saturday, September 19th in the Sioux. Just two games in OHL preseason action tonight. Saginaw is in Newfoundland to face the Regiment. Barrie visits Sudbury. The PGA Tour has a new number one money man. Scottie Scheffler's $10 million Tour Championship victory on Sunday pushed him just over $130.3 million on the Tour's official career earnings list, moving well past Tiger Woods' mark of $120.9 million. Woods had held the top spot for more than a quarter of a century since February 13th, 2000. I'm Jess Monday.
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0: That's Pearl Jam frontman Eddie Vedder on the No Repeat Workday. This is Cool 106.3. If you're one of those individuals that loves bands like Slayer and Megadeth, there's a good chance that you have a higher pain tolerance than the average dude. According to a recent study, there is actually a correlation between listening to live metal music and higher pain tolerance. This is how those young guys don't get hurt in the mosh pits. They're so riled up by the music that they can't feel the pain. On the flip side, if you're one of those individuals that's very accident prone, it might be the time to stock up on your Motorhead records. You might need some more Metallica in your life. Just saying.
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1: 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Mostly cloudy right now. It's 23 Celsius or 73 Fahrenheit. It feels like 32. September is going to start off with hot and humid conditions. Environment Canada has issued a heat warning for Sarnia Lambton, calling for daytime highs of up to 31 Celsius with humidex values near 38. The heat event is expected to start tomorrow and continue into Wednesday. A list of local cooling centers can be found on Lambton Public Health's website. The heat event comes after heavy rainfall drenched the region. A special weather statement calling for 30 to 50 millimeters of rainfall was issued for Sarnia Lambton on Sunday. Researchers with Western University's Northern Tornadoes Project have confirmed a waterspout near Ipperwash Beach. An EF0 tornado was captured on video over Lake Huron on August 23rd at around 7:40 in the evening. Experts also confirmed three other waterspouts that same day, including two over Lake Ontario near Grafton and a third over Lake Erie just east of Pelee Island. A 14-year-old has been charged with mischief following an incident in Petrolia. Lambton OPP say officers responded to a disturbance at a residence on August 22nd. The youth was arrested and has a future court date. Nova Chemicals is performing planned maintenance activities, so neighbors may notice elevated noise and periods of steam venting. The company says they expect this to last until Friday, but the work should only take place during daytime hours. Today marks International Overdose Awareness Day. A community memorial event is underway at the McPherson Fountain at Sarnia's Centennial Park to honor those lost to overdose and support families. The event will run until 7 tonight. McDonald's locations in Sarnia and Petrolia are once again helping to ensure local kids have nourishing snacks to start off the school year. The 21st annual Loonies for Lunches fundraiser in support of the Inn of the Good Shepherd kicked off today and will run through to September 13th. Executive Director Jack Christine says money raised will go toward their school lunch program.
2: It's school-appropriate snacks, it's juice boxes, it's granola bars, cheese strings, and sort of food items as well. It's all for local kids as well. Everything stays in the community.
1: 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Last year, over $6,000 was raised. A special weather statement and heat warning are in effect. Mainly cloudy tonight with a chance of showers and risk of a thunderstorm, a low of 22. And tomorrow, a mix of sun and cloud with a chance of afternoon showers and risk of a thunderstorm, a high of 31, feeling like 39. I'm Natalia Vega.
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4: In sports, the Toronto Blue Jays have an off day today before starting a pivotal series tomorrow against the Cleveland Guardians, who occupy the third wild card spot. Detroit visits Minnesota tonight. The Tigers have lost 12 of their last 15 games after falling 6-1 to the LA Dodgers on Sunday. The Tigers are now 5.5 games back in the wild card race. Elsewhere, Seattle is at Boston, Tampa is home to the Mets, and the Yankees are visiting the Angels. The Sarnia Sting have signed second-round draft pick Evan Bannister to a standard player agreement. The 16-year-old forward from Georgetown, Ontario, was selected 30th overall in the 2026 OHL priority selection. Bannister was captain of the Credit River Capitals last season, where he recorded 38 goals and 26 assists. The Sting opened their regular season on Saturday, September 19th in the Sioux. Just two games in OHL preseason action tonight. Saginaw is in Newfoundland to face the Regiment. Barrie visits Sudbury. The PGA Tour has a new number one money man. Scottie Scheffler's $10 million Tour Championship victory on Sunday pushed him just over $130.3 million on the Tour's official career earnings list, moving well past Tiger Woods' mark of $120.9 million. Woods had held the top spot for more than a quarter of a century since February 13, 2000. I'm Jess Monday.
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2: Today in music history. In 1968, Decca Records released what has been called the Rolling Stones' most political song, Street Fighting Man. In 1976, George Harrison was found guilty of subconscious plagiarism of the Ronnie Mac song He's So Fine when writing My Sweet Lord. Earnings from the song were awarded to Mac's estate. In 1945, Northern Irish singer, songwriter, and musician Van Morrison was born. In 1987, Fleetwood Mac released Little Lies from their 14th studio album Tango in the Night.
3: Tell me lies, tell me sweet little lies.
2: And in 1985, Brothers in Arms by Dire Straits started a 9-week run at number one on the U.S. album charts. The album also topped the charts in 25 other countries and went on to sell over 20 million worldwide. Today in music history.

It's back to the Brothers in Arms record from Dire Straits, Cool 106.3. 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It is Dave, lows of 22 tonight with a few clouds. Environment Canada suggesting that we'll kickstart the month of September tomorrow with rain and thunderstorms. Highs up around 40 with the Humidex on Tuesday. It's Steve Miller.

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0: That's Canada's Platinum Blonde, Cool 106.3. It is Dave and for Rob. Well, believe it or not, Michael Jackson's classic record, Bad, is almost 40 years old. It was on this date in 1987. 39 years ago today, Michael Jackson released his classic record, Bad, featuring Smooth Criminal, The Way You Make Me Feel, The Man in the Mirror. It was also on this date back in 2009, 17 years ago today, Walt Disney Company announced its acquisition of Marvel Entertainment for $4 billion. And in the last 17 years, we've had what? 10, 20, 30,000 superhero movies? By the way, speaking of Marvel movies, yeah, Spider-Man is still the number one movie at the box office. Wile E. Coyote could not compete with the Spider-Man. That new Spider-Man film, once again, number one at the box office this past weekend.
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1: Mainly cloudy tonight with a chance for showers, risk of a thunderstorm with a low of 22. Tuesday, a mix of sun and clouds with a chance for afternoon showers, a risk of a thunderstorm, high of 31. The humidex is expected to be around 39. Wednesday, a mix of sun and clouds with a 40% chance for showers and a high of 31. Thursday, a mix of sun and clouds, chance for showers and a high of 27.
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